0: No, sir. Don't mean maybe. Yes, sir. That's my baby now.
1: Leif Kronlunds orkester med Jan Malmsjö. Yes, sir. That's my baby.
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0: Good evening, everybody. My name is Ringo. And anyway, here I am on Little Steven's Underground Garage Show, listening to real people play real instruments and turning themselves into real bands.
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2: 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En 2 timmars exklusiv radioshow varje vecka.

I'd remember back when she was fine, to the words that used to make Emmeline come alive. It was Emmeline.

When I'm away from London, I can't help thinking of some of my favourite places. Piccadilly Circus, Trafalgar Square, Covent Garden, Changing of the Guard at Buckingham Palace, and late at night, the fog.

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You shake your shimmy and you shake it fast. You can't shake your shimmy, shake your yes, yes, yes. Now you're the dirty mystery. Rub and a cheater. Slip you in the dust. Pappy in your cousin. Your

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I hollered at your mama and I told her to wait. She slipped away from me like a cat like eight. Now she's a running mistreater, robber and a cheater. Pappy is a cuss, slip you in the dust. Your mama's doing.

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Met your daddy on the corner the other day. You know about that he was funny that way. So now he's a funny mistreater. Robbie and Akita, Lippy in the dust. Your papa is your cousin, your mama too.

God made him an infant and he made him stout. Wasn't satisfied until he made him a snout. Made his snout just as long as a rail. He wasn't satisfied until he made him a tail. He made his tail just as fair and to fly. He wasn't satisfied until he made some eyes. He made his eyes just to look over the grass. He wasn't satisfied until he made it, yes. Made it, yes. Didn't get his feet. He wasn't satisfied until it made him sick. It made him sick, Lord, it made him well. You know by that the elephant caught hell. Now he's a dirty mistreater, a robber and a cheater, sippy in the dust, poppy in the crust.